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1: We just, I've always watched him play, you know. Mm-hmm. Manchester United, when he got there in 92, I remember the kick that you made.
2: You're a Manchester United fan, is what
1: I'm saying. Yeah, yeah. When he was there, it's like, Beckham, like that kick you made, yeah. You know, the 40-yard one.